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1: 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It only gets worse.
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1: Yes, please. Gotta tune a little here. Are you all right?
3: Yeah.
1: Are you having a good time?
3: Yeah.
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0: 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Yeah. Thanks. It's really good to be back. We love this place. Yeah. Every time we're going here, we can't wait. So, again, thanks for letting us come here. Boom, boom, boom.
1: That's the reason.
0: You want to know what happened? Marcus hit the wrong. He had the pedal on that tunes down the whole the sound. So now he's been tuning with a pedal on. Now it's correct. Yes.

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1: Just gotta tune a little more. Here's another new one from Tales of the Once Was. It's our sixth record. We found out that we've been playing together for 13 years now. So now we're old men. We feel like old men.